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Medical call. 9125 North State Highway 6. Cross Seahawk Knight to Road. The Taylor at Copperfield Apartments.

Flatter Clear, breathing problems. 9125 North State Highway 6, cross 2 Park 9th Road. Department. Dispatch to terminate 6 Delaware 1 Edwards.

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1: 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Engine 73, seizures, 4530, Quailgate Drive, at Quailgate Drive 1921. Engine 76, unconscious person, 6810, East Warwick Lake Lane, at Lake Kent Lane 1921. Engine 76, unconscious person, 6810, East Warwick Lake Lane, at Lake Kent Lane 1921.

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0: 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Pete, actually, we are going to need a letter to jump in and write with us to the medical center. Excuse me, what's on the name? 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

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Dispatch to turn in 29 Bravo 5.

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At 2117.

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1: 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At Ivory Street 2136. 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
2: Loud and clear. Breathing problems. 8925 North State Highway 6. Cross Street Point Northwest Boulevard. Virginia Kidney Care Northwest Houston. Dispatch determined in 6 altitude.

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Medical call. 9122. Cimarron Falls. 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Medical call. 9122. Cimarron Falls. 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

Division 4 and Metis 20, MVC, Interstate, T4, Interstate 45 South, Cross Street, Windsor Lakes Boulevard, and I-45 southbound, offer up to College Park Drive, MAP 2, 1, 7, Mike, respond on CFD 3.

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Oakwood Trails Apartment. 6131. 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

Medic 93, Dismiss 901, Squad 44, Red Plutonic, Unit Number 1611, Diamond Apartment, 9955 Battle North Houston Road, near State Highway 249 and Lower Arrow Drive, 2316.

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Moonlight Forest. The Hill Forest. 2346.

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Concord Bridge Subdivision is asked to turn in 53L52.

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0: 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Unit 177, Cross Street, Interstate 45 South. Map 1, 8, 7. Hotel. Fire map 5, 1, 8, 0. Charlie 4. Respond on Medtac 1.
1: 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Is your traffic?
2: 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We're going to
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Blue Camp Separatism.

Ladder 13, Battalion 13, Motor Vehicle Accident with Rollover, State Highway 99 southbound and West Road. Dispatch determined in 29 Delta 2 Paul,

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Motor vehicle incident. Winburn Road and 12 Lakes Boulevard. At 0224. 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Motor vehicle incident. Winburn Road and 12 Lakes Boulevard. At 0224.

0: Ladder 75, electrical hazard, 21807, Barcarolle Drive, at Van Dyke Drive 0230. Ladder 75, electrical hazard, 21807, Barcarolle Drive, at Van Dyke Drive 0230.
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Electrical hazard. 12907. 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
2: You go ahead.
1: Hold on before he calls back. It says, in addition to the power pole issue, there is a orange glow from tall forest that is possibly a field on fire.

0: Yes.
1: The first transformer is out. We're rolling the tall fours to check that one out as well.
0: Can you please respond for the first one?
1: Yes, please.
0: Oh, yes, sir.

0: just saying it's rock and roll.
1: When you have a second, can you check with SO, see if the unit, if they have a unit assigned or if the call's still pending? And if there's no unit assigned, can you check with Precinct 4 and DPS, see if they have units available?
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0: Yeah, I found 922. It's false alarm for the alarm company. How are you doing, service?
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1943, fire alarm, building 29, Maplewood Apartment, 9955 Battle North Houston Road, near State Highway 249 of Lower Arrow Drive, 0455.

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Dispatch to terminal 31 Yellowboro.

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20 District 2, truck 61, tanker 61, the time 61, North Lincoln Motor Vehicle Accident, I-45 South. The white Dodge work truck will be in a grassy area, reported to be between 10 and 3 lane and

0: drive southbound main lanes. Currently gridded just before, so just north of Long Street, is a gold car in a grassy area between feeder and main lanes.
1: 5-16, we are at the on-ramp 45 and see a silver car in the grass median between the main lane and feeder. We're going to be out investigating. Engine correction, Tanger 96, can y'all continue to the dispatch location and see if there is a gold vehicle that matches the description?

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1: Research all the way up to Windsor Lakes.
0: Received 603.
1: Received. Confirming it was southbound. The vehicle's matching our white work truck. Exactly. Received. I'm going to exit Woodland Parkway southbound and loop back around from 242 to Woodland Parkway. Nothing showing. It may be north of 242 if it's Windsor Lakes.

Engine 4, respond with other units. MVC, Interstate, T2, Interstate 45 South, Cross Street, IH 45 South southbound, off ramp to Country Lane, Envision Park Boulevard, Map 2, 1, 8, Sierra, respond on FD 4.

at Long Street, headed back north to Medic 16's location. Our law enforcement traffic, I believe that is the only incident in your area.

to hometown greeting. I'm going to go up to 1488 and turn back around. Confirming we have engine 4 on this as well. In the area looking for a white work truck parked into a grassy area between Mainland and Feeder, anywhere from Windsor Lakes to Racer, currently unfounded.

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94, psychiatric, unit number 4902, Seagree Park, unit number 5301, North San Francisco Parkway East, clear, westbound Beltway, Hickory, eastern ramp, and Beltway, westbound and ramp, 0546.

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Matter 84, fire alarm. Cranbrook Learning Center, 13331 Curtain Hall Road, near Brundage Drive and with Hershaw Drive, 0629.

Sorry,

0: and located the incident. It's going to be on the southbound entrance ramp at Calvary.
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High life hazard. 3030 North Fraser Street. The reserve at Forest Bridge. 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Cross Streets. 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And Parsley Road. Map 1, 5, 7, Lima. 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

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Unit number 165, Heather Stockhill Apartment, 5609 Albine Bender Road, near Dale Bird Drive and Lee Road, 0717.

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0: that should be big here.

Yes, checking. 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NVT not updating. Have you en route for a priority 3 to a service call? A calling party is unable to get out of their driveway due to branches and a tree that snapped in half. CP is also going to be en route.

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Medic 4, medical call, unit number 400, Tom Hall, we have a nursing, 815 North Beach, near, Carroll Street, Elise Hoffman Road, 0751.

Well, then I'm telling you that point when I'm out the post. Thank you, I'm seeing T-Corners, what are you doing with your life? Angel Park, Martin, Davis, 801.

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EMF 940, abdominal pain, Denver Creek Apartment, 14400 East X Freeway, near, all units under exit 59 northbound and northbound 59 northwest.

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0: What time should you have here?

River York, engine 81, fire alarm. Roll northwest in 45, 10411 North Freeway, near southbound 45 Northwest Road U-turn ramp and Haldane Vendors southbound 45 North End ramp, 0821.

0: 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Go ahead.
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Ladder 2, fire alarm, 9811 Park Meister Road, Cross Street, Eckerton Road, Cypress Falls High School. Dispatch to terminal 52 Charlie 1 George,

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Respond with other units. Fire call. 15315 Highway 105 West. Building B. Unit B 200. Cross Street. Taos Boulevard. And Lake Points Boulevard. Map. 155 Foxtrot. Respond on EMS 2.

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1: 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She responded, one vehicle accident on 2854. And 33 vehicle FEA with a... I'm

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0: Call 81, New York Times 81, Transfer 11, New York Engine 81, New York Engine 82, Yale, Engine 7, Rehab 82, Medic 93, The Dick 82, Presidential Fire, 14-3-1900 Road, near, Corvette 9 and 7 Road, New Times 1, New York Press 1, 0931.
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Stroke, 3-1 Regency Point, Cross Street, North McCallid Road, map, 1-5-5, Charlie, fire map, 4-8-8-3, Charlie, 4, respond on MedTac 1.

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0: 152 Medic Fisher responding. What a vehicle accident at the intersection of Appian Way and Roma Torres Boulevard. Silver SUV versus Sequoia SUV. No confirmed injuries. I'm still on location.
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1: York Engine 82, commercial fire alarm. Worldwide West and 45, M411 North Freeway, here. Southbound 45 North West Road, Houston, Air Force, Green Desert, Southbound 45 North Road, 1107.

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Dispatch to terminal 28, Charlie 1 Lincoln.

S-98, Unit number 426, Woodbright Village Apartment, 11 West Montgomery Road, near East Dexter Boulevard and West Mount Houston Road, 1114.

8010, elevator left here, 7900 North Elvis Parkway, cross Street Taylor Road, Cypress Street High School. Dispatch to terminus 56 Alpha 1.

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Summerall Subdivision, dispatch to terminal 31 Delta 3.

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Keep that field road at 8 past the feet and then drive to 1128.

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Injured person from April. 16,311, North Freeway. At SB 45 Noyles Ritchie Exit Ramp 1138. Engine 61. Injured person from April. 16,311, North Freeway. At SB 45 Noyles Ritchie Exit Ramp 1138.

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1: Paramedic 95, report back to post 2, post 2.

Ladder 74. Injured person from A-Fall. 22,915. Summer Green Lane. At Sitterwood Drive 1140. Ladder 74. Injured person from A-Fall. 22,915. Summer Green Lane. At Sitterwood Drive 1140.

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0: 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SPN oil and gas. 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Cutton Road. At West Green Road 1143. Engine 12. Fire alarm. SPN oil and gas. Boob. 12,343. Cutton Road. At West Greens Road 1143.
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Little York Engine 81, fire alarm, 10245 and fly strip sensor, 10245 North Freeway, near Mount Houston exit southbound 45 and West Road entrance southbound 45, 1148.

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0: 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Medic 94, disregard for the fall, 7627 Fall Creek Bend at Fall Creek Crossing, 1159.
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2: 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Alarm company does not have a specific unit name. Just zone one.
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0: 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That may be the owner of the company's name. I'll check all the units. Will advise.
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0: 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Address is 1200 Wilson Road.
1: 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Eager Elementary School. 13615. 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
1: The 55 North Fraser Street, Skydrop Apartments, Unit 1016, Cross Street, Jannan Road, and Crown Cork and Steel Co., Map 1, 5, 7, Romeo, Fire Map 5, 1, 8, 2, Charlie, 3, respond on MedTac 1.

84, fire alarm, 16302 St. Cypress Road, cross street Barker Cypress Road. Dispatch determined in 52 Charlie 3 Sam.

17th and Avenue O Ocean. 6 by with the stage 17th and Avenue O Ocean. Come to the 13 Ocean.

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Little York Engine 82, fire alarm. Amazon, 10550 Ola Boulevard, near North San Houston Parkway, West in Fallbrook Drive, 1308.

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At Terranova West Drive 1342.

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0: 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I'm gonna have one green, one yellow, and one more yellow. 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

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MRN is 3517-2188. He'll be picking up a 72-year-old female, approximately 100 kilos with cardiogenic shock. He has an Impella. GCS is 3, intubated. Blood pressure 112 over 59. Heart rate of 101. Respirations 28. O2 is 100% on the vent. Currently receiving norepi, vasopressin, propofol, fentanyl, heparin, integrilin, levo, and insulin. 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Coming back to Herman TMC, HVI 519er.

0: 72. Meet law enforcement on scene. North State Highway 99 westbound and Kirk and Hall Road. At 1430. Engine 72. Meet law enforcement on scene. North State Highway 99 westbound and Kirk and Hall Road. At 1430. Heavy Utility 70. Meet law enforcement on scene. North State Highway 99 westbound and Kirk and Hall Road. At 1430. Heavy Utility 70. Meet law enforcement on scene. North State Highway 99 westbound and Kirk and Hall Road. At 1430.
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1994, IES Boswell Crane, 14307 Old Humble Road, near Citydale Drive and Jinkman Road, 1434. Repairs at Green, Fuelsville, 10815 Bellevue Road, Cross Street with Hyundai, Interflex Energy Systems. Dispatch to terminus 59 Charlie 1 Ocean.

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Fire alarm. Rough drive for left. 22,549. Crumball Parkway. At Crumball Ramp 1444. Ladder 23. Fire alarm. Rough drive for left. 22,549. Tomball Parkway. At Tomball Ramp, 1444.

0: 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That's 70 and engine 72.
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0: 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Fire alarm. 6600 attic steps in the road. Cross East Hempstead Park Drive. Shrews Middle School. Dispatch to Terminus 52 Charlie 1 George.
1: Medic 93, cardiac unit number 1210, 10335 Old Battle North Houston Road. Here, Baldwin Drive and Houston Lake Drive, 1513.

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Medic 509, unconscious person, 15125 West Road, Cross Street, North State Highway 6, Weston at Copperfield Apartment. 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

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At Perry Road 1601.

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Dispatch returning in 29 Alpha 2.

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0: 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Do you wish for a second unit?
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Industry, fire alarm, 14119 Grand Road, Cross Street, Spring Cypress Road. Dispatch determined in 52 Charlie 3 Sam.

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Engine 44, OP call, two patients, unit 7, Black Casita Homes, 3357, Frick, at Catlin Burn. Medic 95 post 2, Medic 95 post 2, 1620.

0: 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Fire call, 2113 North Fraser Street, Cross Street, Holly Drive, and North Loop 336 West. Map, 1, 5, 7, Romeo, respond on EMS 2.
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0: 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The Eastern Line of Report back in the room.
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1: Central 25, Buffalo 21. She was following one vehicle accident. It's going to be on 69 northbound main lanes. 930 is on location, advising it's going to be on the side of the road.
0: That's received. Medic 30, can you advise if it's going to be on the left or right side of the road?
1: Oh, East.

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Engine 1, unconscious fainting, 2951 North Loop 336 left, the retreat apartment, Unit 831, Cross Street, West Davis Street, and FM 2854 northbound, on ramp to North 6, map 1, 5, 7, Whiskey, fire map 5, 0, 8, 1, Charlie, 4, respond on MedTac 1.

Sector 1, we found with other units. Unconscious fainting. 2951 North Loop 336 left. The retreat apartment. Unit 831, Cross Street. West Davis Street. And FM 2854 northbound. On ramp to North Loop 336. Map 1, 5, 7, Whiskey. Fire map 5, 0, 8, 1, Charlie. 4, we found on MedPack 1.

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2: I'm refreshing. I got nothing showing from the outside of the building. Engine 62 will be out investigating.
0: John, see nothing showing investigating?

0: Hey, just like to see the recovery to slow everybody down. This is not tap out.
1: I'll light search on Kirkendall. 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

0: 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Charlie Side, one story, nothing evident.
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Dispatch determined in 29 Bravo 1.

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Timber Ridge Apartment, Sarah Park, 5350 Era Park Drive, near Crosswinds Drive and Dead End, 1804.

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UP South Sweetwater Lane, 8330 Sweetwater Lane, near West Camino Road and West Mitchell Road, 1816.

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1: 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Long story, niggas drive, commercial warehouse, medicine on this town, we'll be out of this case.

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Engine 61, Engine 63, Heavy Utility 71, Motor Vehicle Incident, North I-45 southbound and Ritchie Road, at 1845, Engine 61, Engine 63, Heavy Utility 71, Motor Vehicle Incident, North I-45, southbound and Ritchie Road, at 1845.

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And Crescent Mill Lane. Map 1, 5, 7, November. Respond on CFD 2.

0: Medic 91, cardiac death, Rosary, 14746 Old Humble Road, near Eddie Drive and Smith Road, 1901.
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1: District 72, Engine 78, Mutual Aid Assist Outside Agency, I-45 North and Turnaround Spring Creek, at 1902, District 72, Engine 78, Mutual Aid Assist Outside Agency, I-45 North and Turnaround, Spring Creek, at 1902.
2: Unconscious person, 4611 Wild Blue Bonnet Way, Cross Street from Forest Road. 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